you love that much, it's never love lost. It still cuts deep, but it's mad love. Cause when you had it that good, it's never bad blood.

was a dark day in Dallas, November 63, a day that will live on in infamy. President Kennedy was a rattle high, good day to be living and a good day to die. He led to the slaughter like a sacrificial lamb. He said, wait a minute, boys, you know who I am? Of course we do, we know who you are.

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You got unpaid debts we've come to collect. We're gonna kill you with hatred without any respect. We'll mock you and shock you, and we'll grin in your face. We've already got someone here to take your place. 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Greatest magic trick ever under the sun, perfectly executed, skillfully done. Wolfman, oh Wolfman, oh Wolfman, how? Rub-a-dub-dub, it's a murder most foul. Hush, little children, you'll understand. The Beatles are coming, they're gonna hold your hand. Slide down the banister, go get your coat. Ferry across the Mersey and go for the throat. There's three bumps coming, all dressed in rags. Pick up the pieces and over the flags. I'm going to Woodstock, it's the Aquarian Age. Then I'll go over to Altamont and sit near the stage. Put your head out the window, let the good times roll. There's a party going on behind the glassy knoll. Stack up the bricks, pour the cement. Don't say Dallas don't love you, Mr. President. Put your foot in the tank and step on the gas. Try to make it to the Triple Underpass. Blackface singer, whiteface clown. Better not show your faces after the sun goes down. I'm in the red light district like a cop on the beat. Living in a nightmare on Elm Street. When you're down on New Bellum, put your money in your shoe. Don't ask what your country can do for you. 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

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The gun in the gutter and walk on by. Wake up, little Susie, let's go for a drive. Cross the Trinity River, let's keep hope alive. Turn the radio on, don't touch the dials. Parkland Hospital, only 6 more miles. You got me dizzy, Miss Lizzie, you fill me with lead. That magic bullet of yours has gone to my head. I'm just a patsy like Patsy.

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And that it's 36 hours past Judgment Day. Wolfman Jack, he's speaking in tongues. 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

die young. Take me to the place Tom Dooley was hung. They say James Infirmary in the court of King James. If you want to remember, you better write down the names. Play it at James 2. Play it rather go blind. Play it for the man with a telepathic mind. Play John Lee Hooker. Play Scratch My Back. Play it for that strip club owner named Jack. Guitar Slim

Shelley, please don't let me be misunderstood. Play it for the first lady, she ain't feeling too good. Lay down, Henley, play Glenn Frey. Take it to the limit and let her go by. Play it for Kyle Wilson, too. Looking far, far away down Gower Avenue. Play tragedy, play twilight time. Take me back to Tulsa to the scene of the crime. Play another one and another one bites the dust. Play the old rugged cross and in God we trust. Ride the pink horse down that long lonesome road. Stand there and wait for his head to explode. Play mystery train for Mr. Mystery. The man who fell down dead like a rootless tree. Play it for the reverend, play it for the pastor. Play it for the dog that got no master. Play Oscar Peterson,

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Lay down in the boondocks for Terry Molloy. Play It Happened One Night at White Night of Sin. There's 12 million souls that are listening in. 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Play Stella by Starlight for Lady Macbeth. Don't worry, Mr. President. Help's on the way. Your brothers are coming. There'll be hell to pay. Brothers, what brothers? What's this about hell? Tell them we're waiting, keep coming. We'll get them as well. Love Field is where his plane touched down, but it never did get back up off the ground. It was a hard act to follow, second to none. They killed him on the altar of the rising sun. But they missed you for me and that old devil moon. Play Anything Goes at Memphis in June. 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Play Deep in a

I was just talking about just that grind, the trenches, just, you know what I'm saying? Just all that. I mean, you don't get the vibe of it.

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This blues a prayer, a song for Africa, a song for Malcolm, a song for our mother, a song

singing Attica blues. We may all be singing Nobody Knows the Trouble I've Seen. Fire is and was the way ahead. On this night, we're going home. 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

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Them innovations, they sent from

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0: please, okay? 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Yeah, I'm made out of meat. 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What do you mean? Downloading my work is illegal. 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Get him out of here right now. What the? I didn't do anything. I was wearing a wig. She was wearing a wig. I can't answer these questions. No pictures.
1: I'll subscribe to your mom's OnlyFans. I spend $5 a month to get pictures of her flappy giblets. And I spend another $10 a month.

0: Clyde. 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

0: find the moon so captivating, but I swear there's something inside me, it's activating. 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One step at a time, my body drifts across the pavement. 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And if you really want it, then you gotta chase it. 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Walked in them shoes there, they didn't quite fit. 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
2: Each year I'm like, oh, I'm gonna own my shit, and then each year I'm still so shy, so quiet.
3: No,
4: but this is the year.
3: Yeah.
4: This is the year of greatness, growth, and being free. I'm telling you.
2: No, I want to be more confident. I really do.
4: To the universe, like, the universe is so powerful. You're gonna be more free, and you're gonna laugh more, and you're gonna have more fun.
2: Do you think so?
4: And I don't think so, I know so.

0: 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Been us two. 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
1: Can I have you home for?
0: We on the same page, going the same speed. 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You giving all of you, I want you all for me.

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And when I chase our young and no, I can't rock all these same shoes. See how I make all this shit about me. 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See, I go anywhere for you. I'm gonna miss it, just us two. Just for a millisecond, just one blink. 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